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1: Sofía, future history.
2: Bella.
3: Oh baby, I'm thinking maybe that you were always. You're rubbing your dirt on everyone's skirt. You know how to be a

0: one specific human trait like a woman could have, what would you like in a woman?
1: Kind and Latina.
2: Noventa y cuatro tres. 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